meant to do or into that beautiful couple and everyone who was at the wedding. They had a very lovely time. It wasn't me. I wasn't it. Jungle Giants on the way with a moment like that. Great Australian music soon at K-Rock.

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1: Oh, my God. I mean, have you ever seen a screen this big?
0: Back-to-back noughties for lunch. 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

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New Gracie Abrams hit the wall. Tim and Davo will be driving us home from three. We're still giving Davo a bit of an education on who the AFL

0: to the tennis tour. The 44-year-old will play in the doubles at Queen's Club in the lead-up to Wimbledon. She last played on the tour in 2022 at the US Open.
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3: Good afternoon, Liam Robinson from Surfing Victoria here with your afternoon surf report. Absolutely flat conditions out there this afternoon. It's lake-like along most locations across the Surf Coast and the Bellarine. Clean conditions offshore, but nothing to surf. Best bet, wait for tomorrow for that swell to come up. As always, if you are going for a surf, surf with a mate and play it safe by the water.
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0: Showers this afternoon and again tomorrow, heading for a top of 14. Right now in Mount Dunedin, it's 16 degrees. 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
4: Yeah, good afternoon wherever you are across Geelong, Surf Coast, Bellarine. We're Tim and Davo on a nice sunny winter's day.
5: Yeah, it certainly is. I mean, here we are in the thick of winter and you're come hithering people at traffic lights.
4: Yeah.
5: I hope after the last segment, if you heard it, Tim's doing a bit of that at the traffic lights.
4: Yeah, just instead of just waving people, like pedestrians are like, oh, do you want me to go? Are you going to go? Instead of waving them through the hand, single finger, come here, you go.
5: Yeah,
4: not to my car, but you go to where you need to be. Cross the road, please.
5: Yeah, we did have Lily give us a call and gave you a bit of a serving, so I hope that you've learnt your lesson.
4: No, that's all right. You will not stop me, and I will be the change. I'll be the vessel of change that Geelong needs for more exciting ways to tell a pedestrian what to do. Davo, loving that the rain's cooled off. Rain poured down heaps yesterday afternoon and last night. And you asking me for a lift to your place is one of my favourite things of all time. Because you need me.
5: Well, I don't, but I do appreciate your help so much. Thank you so much.
4: Well, that was hard to say, wasn't it?
5: It was really hard. No, I do appreciate that because obviously I don't drive anywhere.
4: Eyes are here. I'm just wandered off when you said the thank you, but we'll have a go maybe tomorrow. A genuine thank you on the show. But Davo, hey, before the end of the hour, we've got a smash or pass. Give someone, hopefully, well, they can earn their $60 to spend at Smashville. But we have a special guest that's going to join us in the studio up next.
5: Yeah, I'm super excited about this one. You may have seen her online. She's the Wild Child AU, and she's been doing something really special here in Geelong.
4: Yeah, we'll unpack it all up next. It's Tim and Davo driving you home. You're on K-Rock 955.

0: there, I just might. It is at 4:39. We're Tim and Davo here on K-Rock. In the next 10 minutes or so, we are playing Smash or Pass. Your chance to win yourself an incredible voucher to spend at Smashville in Newcombe. But right now...
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2: I love reality TV.
0: All right, Cats fans and footy fans, talking about something pretty exciting. The Geelong Cats, every year they have their Hall of Fame ceremony. I was lucky enough to go maybe 2 years ago when our mate Cameron Lingy was... inducted or elevated to legend status. I can't quite remember, but a really special night for players and for their families and their commitment to the Geelong Football Club. It is going to be on the 4th of July at GMHBA Stadium. Big name.

0: Olivia Rodrigo, drop dead. It is 20 past five. Tim and Davo, one of us is fighting for our lives in here. You are listening to K-Rock this afternoon. I tell you what, the next couple of minutes, strap in, because you are going to hear someone who truly believes every word they're saying.
1: Yeah.
0: And Davo, it's not up for me to decide what you're saying, if it's true, if it's untrue, if there are implications involved. When it comes to the never-ending bet with Ed Curnow, former Carlton player.
1: Current legend.
0: Current legend.
1: Well, so they say.
0: Yes. Well, unfortunately, we started that.
1: Yeah, so. I know.
0: His brother plays for the Swans, Charlie Curnow. There was a bet. You won the bet. Mm-hmm. He had to come here last week and say, hey, the Cats are the best. I was so wrong. And he's been such a blippy mouth, bad mouth on the Cats for so many years. And he did the punishment.
1: Yeah, he was a good sport. He came in and he did it. Well, not with a smile on his face. We got it done. Check out the video at K-Rock Geelong.
0: You got to admit, I was super surprised at how little a fight he... I thought he was going to make it painful when he got through it all.
1: Yeah, same. But he didn't.
0: We talked about doubling down because the team that he used to play for, Carlton, again, played the Cats last week. We had some audio. We don't need to play it again because we're just going around in circles
1: with
0: this.
1: Well, see, the thing is, the audio is important, Tim, because the audio is telling you that I didn't agree to a terms of a bet. So what he's trying

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1: The Gordon. Geelong's TAFE for over 135 years.
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0: The honorary board.
1: The honorary board, okay?
2: Thank you.
0: No, she's done well. Well done,
1: she's
0: Kylie.
1: She's done very well, Kylie. Thank you very much. You got to get it wrong. He's back next week. It's Tim and Davo driving you home. Bit of Bieber now. Speed Demon. She's gone 5:47. You're on K-Rock.

might be called the G-Town Countdown, but this is for the Surf Coast and Ballerine too. We just thought the Ballerine Top 15 was a misleading name for a 20-song countdown. And the Surf Coast Roast sounded delicious, but also inaccurate. K-Rock

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0: heading to the City of Churches. They might hit up Rundle Mall, maybe go for a dip at Glenelg Beach. Oh, and completely and utterly smash the Crows. Yeah, sounds like a great little trip. Tom King, Ben Casanilia, and Zach Tui bring you K-Rock Football. 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
3: 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Uh-huh. Once again, the words. Two thumbs going bananas. Oh, no.
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4: 19 minutes past 6 on K-Rock 955. How nice was it yesterday afternoon? You see that? Oh, you slept. You slept through it.
5: Better lunchtime,
4: wake up
5: remember.
4: At dinner time.
5: Yes, no, it was lovely.
4: It was nice and sunny.
5: You're right.
4: Right now it's 12 degrees at Cunningham Pier. Showers on the way today, only about 4 mil though, top of 14 degrees. Tomorrow, not great either, 13 and rain. Friday, 15, shower or two. But the long weekend is looking nice and then it gets even nicer into next week. So winter's like, hey, I'm going to give it one go.
5: Mm-hmm.
4: Blah, and that's it.
5: Oh, okay.
4: See?
5: Yeah, that's all right. Mixing it up.
4: Yeah.
5: Yeah, nice. Hey, coming up in trending, a gal that you, you've really broken down her Instagram post before.
4: Okay.
5: And so I think this video, when it came out yesterday, I thought, oh, this has you all over it.
4: Ah.
5: So we get you to do it. But next, I'm on watch.
4: Yeah.
5: And I want you to be on watch with me.
4: Okay. All right. We'll have to find what kind of watch after Olivia Dean, Nice to Each Other. 20 past 6 on K-Rock 955. It's Tom and Loggie. Good morning.

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3: 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The Weather Bureau has again issued a coastal hazard warning as a deep low-pressure system approaches the west of the state. The entire Victorian coastline, including Geelong and the Surf Coast, can expect to see abnormally high tides. The weather system also expected to generate strong to gale-force winds throughout the day. Victoria.

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0: whose car it is is like, does anybody smell anything? Like, something smells weird. And nah. The guy who's vomited in the back, he's like, oh, yeah, I reckon it's the salad bag, guys. Those salads, they go off like that and they stink when they go off.
1: Oh, my God. I'm proud, but I don't know what to do. What would you do? I don't know.
0: I think you did the exact right thing. I don't think there's anything else you could do.
1: Look, I feel like I would go to the cap. I feel like I would step off and once I've done that, put the bag in the esky, ask to see the captain of the ship.
0: Yeah.
1: And then I'd say, what should I do? Do you have some type of like sea hole that I can burn hole that I can like throw this into? Yeah. Or would you prefer I take it in my esky?
0: Yeah.
1: I would ask a person that knows, a trusted adult.
0: I think you just leave it in the esky and go, but.
1: Oh, God.
0: Just blame it on something. Yeah, that's it. And it does.
1: You got to throw that esky.
0: Yeah, they believed you.
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3: In Corio, the intersection of the Prince's Highway and St. George's Road is very busy in all directions. In Norlane, Corio Key Road is heavy in both directions. In Newcomport, Arlington Road is starting to slow inbound. And reports of a crash on the Prince's Freeway Backers Marsh Road off-ramp, that's seeing some traffic starting to build. 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
1: Coming up next, you know how when I get awkward, I do shuckers?
0: Yeah.
1: I've just got a little update.
0: Okay. It's happened again. We'll find out where and when and why after Gaga Doechii. Runway 9 past 8 now on

0: We are getting calls.
1: Yeah.
0: Asking what's wrong.
1: Calls?
0: Yeah. I've fielded a couple. I'm just trying not to tell you because you get your chin out and stuff. Get mad about it. K-Rock. 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
3: The Surf Coast Highway is struggling Geelong-bound, particularly before Grovedale, as is Latrobe Terrace and Ryrie Street in all directions. Latrobe Terrace is very slow southbound past Geelong train station. Settlement Road is starting to become heavy inbound.

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9: It's 8 minutes to nine now, Wednesday morning on K-Rock 955. It's been chilly, it's been blowy, and it's been wet. 12 degrees right now in Geelong West. Showers across the day today. 14 will be the top for us. A little bit cooler again tomorrow and heavy rain. 13 degrees and up to 20 mil. And then a shower or two on the way for Friday and a top of 15 degrees.
10: I'm ready to say Bula.
9: You might need a snorkel tomorrow, actually. It's going to be that wet.
10: Oh, really? Well, this is the thing, right? I'm going on my first international love holiday with Jimmy, and we're going to Fiji, and he's going to be surfing and everything. He's going to be loving life, and he's like, snorkeling for you, babe. You'll love it. When I went snorkeling previously, see all dolphin swims, it was life-changing for me because I was like, this is great. Not a paid presentation. Got it for my 40th birthday. It was awesome seeing the animals in their environment, being so close. Like, great, right? But my brain can't get over the fact that I'm using a snorkel that other people have used.
9: Yeah.
10: Even though, I must say, everything's fully clean there and everything, and no one else has a problem with it. But I'm just like, I'm on an international holiday. I just want to be fully relaxed. I always freak out when I go on holidays because it's not my space. It takes me a while to get used to it. So I'm thinking of spending $150 on a snorkel, like with the snorkel, the mask and the fins, so that I can take it on holidays.
9: Don't take the fins. You don't need the fins, mate. Whoa. Just get the tube.
10: Well, Jimmy's like, no, don't spend money. That's ridiculous. There's so many snorkels over there. I'm like, yeah, no, I get it, but I want my own.
9: I love the idea that Jimmy's going to be like, babe, why would you drag a big snorkel and flippers all over? I'm only bringing like three surfboards.
10: I know. Don't you worry.
9: Is that what's happening?
10: Yeah. Yeah.
9: Get out.
10: Yeah.
9: Get out of the water, Jimmy. I know.
10: But he did say you can put fins in here if you need to. He did say that. And like the snorkel
9: in his surf bag.
10: I was going to say body bag. Surf bag.
9: Similar.
10: But he's just like, why spend the money? They're known for their snorkeling. Yeah. And I'm like, I just want to buy it in a mouthpiece that's my own. Am I wrong? Is it anxiety? Am I silly for wanting a new snorkel?
9: Craig's in Leopold. Morning, Craig.
11: Morning, fellas. First time, long time.
10: Love to have you, Craig.
9: Lovely to speak to you. What's your take on the old communal snorkel?
11: Yeah, well, I just got back from 12 nights in Fiji. Just landed for this lovely weather.
9: Nice. Good. You'd be loving it.
11: And if you've never snorkelled, you'll love Fiji. We snorkelled every single day, and yes, we took our own gear.
10: Oh, you did? Okay, cool. Because so you think it's worth it because biting on someone else's snorkel can be a bit odd?
11: No, we tried the gear when we were there. This is our fourth.

0: 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Of course you do.
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looking out for some woolly weather across the day, and we do have a coastal hazard warning for abnormally high tides. That's actually been extended to the whole area now, including Port Phillip Bay. So just keep a lookout for that if you're